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It's 101.9 King. Shout out to our listeners in Vancouver. How was your weekend? How's your Monday going, more importantly? Mondays are like 50-50. I don't know. Vancouver, you know what I'm talking about. But you know what? Here's some Teddy Swims for you. I hope your Monday is just going swimmingly.

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I saw the Green Day movie on Saturday morning. It's 101.9 Kink. It's Iris. I took my niece. We were like the only ones in the theater because who's waking up at 10 a.m. on a Saturday morning? I said Saturday, right? Yeah. But it was good. I kept comparing it to the movie Detroit Rock City because it had those same vibes. Trust me, it did. And then it made me watch Detroit Rock City yesterday. Yeah, I couldn't help myself. Here's Benson Boone. But it's called Nimrods. The Green Day movie is called Nimrods. Hopefully you get to see it this week.

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1: The Mariners are back in town at the end of the week. 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

And how? That's the weekend for you. Time flies. It's 101.9 Kink. It's Iris. Again, I saw the Green Day movie on Saturday. It's called Nimrods. My only regret is that instead of buying the peanut M&Ms along with my popcorn and Sody Pop, I bought chocolate-covered almonds, and I immediately regretted it because they did not taste the same. It was sweeter. The chocolate just didn't taste the same with the popcorn, and I ate less of the chocolates. So I was kind of disappointed with the snacks that I purchased. Mm-hmm. It's all about the peanut M&Ms and the buttered popcorn. Now I want more. Here's Blur.

October 30th, how would you like to get lost with Phoebe Bridgers? It's 101.9 Kink. We're helping you get lost all week. We're going to fly you to L.A. October 30th, but only if you win. So here's how you win. Listen for her voice, then text her name, Phoebe, to our Lazy Boy text line at 503-733-5465. We will take care of the rest. Flights, hotels, tickets, it's all on us. Good luck. And in the meantime, listen to her new album. It's now out. It's called Lost Weekend. All right, here's Violent Femmes.

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wishing a happy Monday to all in Tualatin. I love saying it like that now. I can't help it. Tualatin, if that annoys you, I'll stop doing it. It's Iris. Hi, I'm filling in for Gustav. This is the last week, though, I promise. No more shenanigans after that. Here's the Revivalist. Love you, Tualatin.

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That's Tame Impala, Loser. It's 101.9 Kink. It's Iris. I'm not calling you a loser. I'm saying that's the, not comma, loser. I'm just saying that's the name of that song right there, in case you were wondering. Why do I keep digging myself? Insert foot in mouth. It's Iris filling in for Gustav for the final week. Sorry. Yeah, you guys have been great, though. My coworker has a Tame Impala poster in her office, and it looks so cool. I'm jealous. That's all. Good talk. Here's the Cranberries.

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And that's exactly, speaking of Buddy Holly, that's exactly what the Travis Barker documentary reminded me of. It's 101.9 Kink. Malala, everyone in Malala, did you watch the Travis Barker documentary over the weekend? It's called Travis Barker, Louder Than Fear. Malala, I am telling you, it will make you cry. It was a very Richie Valens, Buddy Holly situation when he got on that plane. Travis Barker from Blink-182, he was in a plane crash. I don't know if you know that. There were so many details I didn't know before. So I'm telling you, it's a great documentary. Hopefully you watch it this week. Malala, what's up? Here's Mumford & Sons. It's Kink.

Divine Kink, helping you get lost with Phoebe Bridgers all week long. Yes, you can do this. We're going to fly you to LA October 30th. All you have to do is text her first name, Phoebe, to our Lazy Boy text line when you hear her speak. 503-733-5465. We're going to take care of the hotel, airfare, and tickets. Good luck. Here's Depeche Mode.

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With the

You know what? Now we're counting down the days to Everlast's new album. That comes out not this Friday, but next Friday. It's 101.9 Kink. It's Iris. And his voice got deeper. I don't know if it's just me, but yeah, he's got a deeper raspberry voice. Did I say that right? Here's Sam Fender.

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It's Iris, again, filling in for Gustav for the final week. Yeah, he'll be back on next Monday, I believe. Yeah, but you guys have been awesome putting up with all my shenanigans. I appreciate you. Have a great rest of your Monday. Here's Nirvana.

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1: right thing to do. Opening its doors 25 years ago with a humble 12,000 square foot hangar, the Evergreen Aviation and Space Museum began with just a handful of aircraft. 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And

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0: such as Life, You Only Get What You Give. 101.9 Kink. Moore is filling in for Mitch in the morning. Good morning to you. Getting things going on this Tuesday morning here. Songs about past mistakes and regrets and letting go of old garbage. What I cannot let go of is that old pair of Chucks. Those aren't garbage. They just finally fit right, right? Kind of like life experiences. Now you know better, and life just kind of finally fits right. Mumford & Sons, Chris Stapleton here on 101.9 King.
1: Well, here's my final serenade. Here's a gun and here's a blade. Here's a picture that I saved too long. Here's

101.9 Kink. Moore is filling in for Mitch in the morning. Man, if I was in Florida, I'd totally go see Sting. Just announced a show at Hard Rock Live in November, right around Thanksgiving. And my birthday month, in case anyone's keeping track and want to surprise me. Just throwing that out there. And of course, she throws it right back. Got it. Not very magical of you. Just saying. The Police now. 101.9

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0: 1019 Kink Moore is filling in for Mitch in the morning. He'll be back next Monday. In the meantime, we are trying to get you ready for school. $2,000 would definitely come in handy. 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

1019 Kink, Moore is filling in for Mitch in the morning. Talk about a bad case of fake it till you make it, get arrested. Apparently, a dude in Connecticut showed up at emergency claiming to be a federal agent. Had it all. The handcuffs, the red and blue lights, the police scanner, the whole bit. Told the cops he was with special forces. But then when he couldn't produce the credentials and get him to believe him, he got himself arrested instead. Now that's some serious karma for you, reporting for duty. And here's some John Lennon now on 101.

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JT and Moore is filling in for Mitch in the morning. 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This song has not easy generating cash for artists. But then when it's that many streams, over a billion, there's some millions going somewhere. 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

1019 Kink, good morning to you. Morris filling in for Mitch in the morning. Looking forward to LA, October 30th, Phoebe Bridgers. Get lost with Phoebe Bridgers. Ready to go? Of course you are. Okay, check it out. We're going to take care of the flight and hotel for you and your guests. Going to make sure you're there. Just listen for Phoebe's voice when you hear text P-H-O-E-B-E to the Kink Lazy Boy line. You can do it. Don't worry about it. You can do it. 503-733-5465 for your chance to get lost with Phoebe Bridgers and 101.

1019 King, good morning to Austin and Sarah. In getting the kids to preschool routine already, and you forgot your coffee. Oh, no. All in the rush, see? So now what do? You turn around and risk the kids being late, or do you just suck it up and deal with the free coffee at the office instead? See, I already think I know the answer to that one. You guys are much better than me. 1019 King.

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1: 101.9 Kink, Moore is filling in for Mitch in the morning. And now, normally, I wouldn't tell you to, like, stop scrolling because that's something that I do all the time myself. Especially with all these videos, these kids saying cuss words in front of their dads. Those are prank videos. And, you know, it's just a prank, Dad. It's just a prank. Right before their dad clobbers them. I'm telling you, I would not have tried that for anything in the world back in the day. But I digress. Here's why you need to make sure you're hooked up with this on your IG, because B-52s and Devo are going to be performing at Cascades on the 24th of next month. We want you to be there. That's right. So be sure to follow Kink Radio on Instagram. Like the post, tag your plus one, and just like that, you are qualified to win. Just like that. Just make sure your DMs are open.

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Partly sunny and warm today. 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

Absolutely love that song. Sam Fender and Olivia Dean, Rain Me In, 101.9 King. Good morning to you, Morris, filling in for Mitch in the morning. Another awesome performance in the PNC Live studio yesterday. Crooked Kings treated us well with their amazing performance. So coming up next, MT Jones in the PNC Live studio. That's going to be happening October 2nd, noon on a Friday. Get to cut out early. 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

1019 Kink. Moore is filling in for Mitch in the morning. He'll be back next Monday. In the meantime, Phoebe Bridgers. Get lost with Phoebe Bridgers. L.A. is where she's going to be on October 30th. We want you to be there as well. We're going to take care of the flight and hotel for you as well. So listen for Phoebe's voice when you hear it. Text to P-H-O-E-B-E. 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

1019 Kink. You know, we've seen Uber Eats arrive by car, by scooter, maybe even by skateboard, huh? Maybe. But soon, they're taking it up a notch. Your food could actually be coming from the sky. Yeah, Uber and Zipline teaming up to deliver meals by drone. It'll get to you in as little as 5 to 10 minutes. The rollout is expected later on this year, so heads up. Your next meal might soon be landing at your door instead, right? KG Elephant, 1019 Kink.

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Jennifer's in Richfield. She said, it's Jared, by the way, at King. She wants a new Modest Mouse record. Was at the show the other day. So, Jennifer in Ridgefield, this one is for you. I Shall Deliver. It's Jared at 101.9 King.

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Steady. Not. Now, 101.9 Kink. Teddy Swims has got a Moda Center stop. Imagine his tour bus. Does he have a tattoo parlor on the bus? You've seen this guy. You know what I'm talking about. Sweetheart. Love to have him back in Portland. New Kink music from Teddy, Mr. Know-It-All.

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7: 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This day in music, what was your world in 1977? 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

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You're not a hugger? Okay, I had my hands up, but you don't want to hug? That's fine. Jared and your Kink Radio. Another day for Phoebe Bridgers. Fly away to Los Angeles, Phoebe Bridgers, and your chance to hear her come on your Kink Radio and say, hi, I'm Phoebe Bridgers. 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

0: 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This guy, Noah Kahan, must really, really like Jim Morrison to write a song about the Doors. Wait, what?
1: It's not about the Doors.
0: Oh, never mind. So Noah Kahan's up in Seattle. If you're like my friend Steven in Hillsborough, you already scored your tickets. That's good. Steven in Hillsborough, I'm rather jealous of you, good friend. We should be best friends. Noah Kahan now playing at Kink.

That's Joe Keery. He's also an actor. He's in Stranger Things. He played the older brother. He'd make a great Jack Tripper in three. If they made a modern version of Three's Company, he'd play that role. He'd play it well. I'm just saying. We recently talked about Three's Company on our Kink socials. Go find us on Instagram at Kink Radio. Lots of good content there. Also, secret contests. If you're following along on Kink's Instagram page, it means free concert tickets for The Taken. This is Kink.

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109 Kink. Perfect night to be out and about. Maybe Pioneer Courthouse Square. And the Breeders are playing tonight. Band we had in the studio yesterday, Crooked Kings. They're over at the Hawthorne Theater Lounge. 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Go.

And Phoebe Bridgers' new music, Golf Clap. What was the bummer about that? And not that a bummer, but she didn't say, "Hi, I'm Phoebe Bridgers," before it played, which would have been cool because we're flying you to Los Angeles to see Phoebe Bridgers if she does that. So keep listening is what I'm trying to say. And then text Phoebe to the Kink Studios. Airfare out of PDX Hotel and tickets to go see Phoebe Bridgers when she pops in.

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I'm starving. It's kink. 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

car traveling game, kind of like Slugbug, where the person coming at you has just got one headlight on, you're allowed to give them a little bang. Oh. 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

Just saw the release of his sixth studio album, Masks Off, in June. Jesse Wells and New Kink Music. Pretty much known for his politically sharp, socially conscious protest songs, and recently spotted right down there, I'm pointing down the street at Pioneer Courthouse Square for PDX Live.

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I'm not 100%, but I'm pretty sure when I was at, it's Jared at Kink. When I was up at Lacamas Lake in Camas recently, I saw Sam Fender and Olivia Dean. They were in a two-person kayak boat. I'm pretty sure of it. Look it up, Camas. Maybe there's a mayor there who knows more than I do. But anyways, I wasn't using my binoculars. I was holding my hand over my eye like it was a binocular. But that's not the point. Camas, Lacamas Lake, I want to come back to you. Space Hog, I'm sorry. The stage is all yours. Quit looking at me like that, you guys.

101.9 Kink. It's not that we don't really also like artists that aren't from Oregon, but when you're from Oregon, come on, you get a little bit of extra credit. I'm looking at you, Max McNown.

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That reminds me of Bender in Breakfast Club. 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

got a friend, Kristen, in Vancouver. She won't shut up. No offense. She won't shut up about how great Benson Boone was at Moda Center, and that's cool, and I get it, but I don't have an APAC or a mustache and can't do backflips off a piano, but that's not important. So, for my friend Kristen in Vancouver, Benson on Kink. Four.

Phoebe Bridgers again today. Your chance to hear Phoebe Bridgers introduce herself in between the songs, flying out of PDX to LA. Phoebe Bridgers in concert. Nice musical getaway with Airfare Hotel and concerts to the show. Just text Phoebe when she says, "Hi, I'm

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101.9 Kink. I don't want to jinx this, but we haven't had really hot, hot, hot weather for long periods of time this summer. Looks like it's not really going to be that bad as we work through this week. A chance of rain on Saturday, peaking out with an 86 high on Thursday. But other than that, we'll go mid-80s. I think that's the Oregon summer I signed up for. 101.9 Kink.

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Smith, 101.9 Kink, Hold Me in the Dark. I'm Jared. My version of that is hold me after I've just looked at my Dutch Brothers stock. It's not on the rise, if you know what I'm talking about. Breeders tonight are on the rise and trying to tie it together. Working really hard to try it together. Breeders, Pioneer Courthouse Square tonight. And again, a band we hosted yesterday in the PNC Live Studio. Crooked Kings are at the Hawthorne Theater Lounge. 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It's an hour of commercial-free Kink.

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What's up, Tualatin? Has everyone in Tualatin seen the new Green Day movie? That's what I want to know. You're going to hear every song under the Green Day sun. It's like a full-on sing-along kind of moment. It's the musicality of this movie, Tualatin, if you're listening, is amazing. Go see Nimrods. It's in theaters right now. Here's Noah Kahan. Happy Tuesday.

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birds in a baboon's heart. Is that the line? Has anyone seen Untamed Heart? They play Tom's Diner in the opening scene. Marissa Tomei getting ready for work. She's gorgeous. She's gorgeous, darling. Untamed Heart. I think it's streaming for free on Tubi. I'll go back and double check that, though. Here's Santana. It's Kink.

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To all the listeners in Malala, we're going to get a fresh dose of some new Weezer on Friday. Their 20th album is coming out, the Gold Album. Can't wait to hear it. Can you wait? I can't wait. Here's Depeche Mode.

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It's 101.9 Kink. Hi. I take songs literally. So listen, we have an Instagram contest going on this week. 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I want to go. I'm jealous. Good luck. 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

It's 101.9 Kink. It's Iris filling in for Gustav. This is my final week. I usually do the night show. I'm not used to all this sunshine. I'm usually in the dark. It's okay. I'm fine. They give me some crayons and I paint. I color. I like to color. Outside the lines. I'm a rebel dottie. Here's Empire of the Sun.

That's our woman of the week right there. Phoebe Bridgers, it's 101.9 Kink. Her new album is called Lost Weekend. It's out now. I need to listen to it. I'm slacking on my homework. In the meantime, listen for Phoebe Bridgers to speak to you when you hear her voice. Text her first name, Phoebe, to 503-733-5465. That's our Lazy Boy text line, because you know what? We want to fly you to see her in LA October 30th. The flight, the tickets, the hotel, it's all on us. Good luck. Here's the Chili Peppers.

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